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1: Yeah, 26. Go ahead.
0: Claremont, Wisconsin, Poitras, William 3222. Poitras, William 3222.

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0: Fred.
1: Christopher comes back, no license issued, status revoked, IID requirement, 0.02 restrictions. Does have one prior OAR, this is second criminal. No want, he is on paper, felony offender prior 961, 941, 940.

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1: Norwalk 159, go ahead.
0: 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Gonna be out of Minnesota.

0: Damn, 119 course heavy, no preference still.
1: Go ahead.
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0: 563, can you have a transfer?
1: 563, go ahead.
0: Mile marker 57, I-94 westbound. Stand by, please.
1: 10-4.
0: 8 out of Minnesota, Tom Paul Williams, 579. 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

0: 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Copy, truck stop.
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0: Headquarters 215, are you able to copy that vehicle, sir? And we only received the one call at the Claremont Hastings color guys. There's a BMW SUV on the side of the road, and that's a father and child we're going to walk home.
1: 10-4.

0: Headquarters, San 119, copy disturbance.
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0: Yeah, 1320 Altoona Avenue. Caller's advising a 14-year-old is yelling at them and not letting them leave, blocking them in.
1: Number.
0: NOR 172, can you assist?
2: 10-4, copy name and all.
0: Yeah, go ahead.
2: Spelling my last name, Paul Adam Sam Tom. First name, Sam Adam Ocean Item.
0: Ten four. A caller's advising the problem person is going to be named Blair. Disregard, I see that's an alias.

0: that's responding to Altoona Avenue. 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We are trying to keep them separated. Nothing physical, no injuries.
1: Let me do 3-3.
0: 10-4.
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0: PS 9 from Line 94 eastbound. We're going to continue on to the crossing. 28 of Adam Lincoln King, 5518. Adam Lincoln King, 5518.
1: 10-4.

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0: Just crossing on Lake Street Bridge, eastbound, South Barstow and Lake Street with Wisconsin. Boy, I'm X-ray 5108. Boy, I'm X-ray 5108.
1: 10-4.
2: Two fifteen. Call me tonight. Vehicle is out of traffic with hazards on. I spoke with the owner. They'll be getting a tow at some point.
0: Tomorrow, 171 and 10-4, 1544.

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0: Can I get a second unit to the area of Farland and Main, kind of near the tunnel? The SAD is currently trying to chase the juvenile who's last been running through the tunnel for Boyd.
2: 119.
1: I copy 119 will be an out.
0: 155 to 119. She's wearing gray jeans, shorts, purple sock handles, and potentially has a red bag with her.
2: Upper. Sam 119, you can clear me from Taylor.

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1: Good.
0: Colonel Sarah, Teleservice will be Trumbull County looking for a sniff.

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0: 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I'll follow up a good will. 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

Simple. 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
0: Can you double check that number for Oscar? I'll not get any answer or callback.
1: Ten four.

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1: Okay, that's the address you told me. 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
0: All right, I'm sorry, can't deny.
1: 10-4, I didn't double check, so that's just the address you gave me over the phone, so doesn't exist. You're probably 22 at this point.
0: 10-4, I'll keep searching the area.
1: 10-4, thank you.
2: I'm yelling on the corner. Seems like he was taking off his clothes at one point. Now he's rocking on the ground. Appears to be a white male, younger. Dark hair.

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1: Go ahead.
0: Last is Victor Ocean Sam Sam Edward Nora. First name James Ocean Edward Lincoln Ida Edward. Middle initial M is May Michael Adam Edward. Did birth 5/25/2006 and Canada, Minnesota.

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2: Received a TTY from Trumbull, you can point to.
3: Tampa. No, type,
2: 10-4.
4: Portland 156 headquarters and 23 for traffic.
2: Okay. 153, go again.
4: Portland 156 on 23 to the domestic.
2: Ten-4. Portland 157, can you assist at 320 flat?
3: 10-4, I'm just like 5 minutes out.
4: 10-4, 159 here as well.
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1: 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Go ahead.
0: Seven's been buying with Wisconsin. Adam Union Frank, 8234. Adam Union Frank, 8234.

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0: where we wanted to turn. 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
1: Did you advise the first name is, or the first name in house is Timothy Brian? And Bork, go ahead with a second.
0: Pahua Bork. Can you check for opening for both of them?
1: 10-4. What was the first name on the second one?
2: Pa.
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0: Be showing an alias for a Howlor 311 of 80, suspended. No wants, they are on paper, felony under prior 961, 940, 941, negative open.
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0: Running Timothy Wayne Bryant, 72 of 78. Does have a flag in house for 1096. He's valid. No wants. Not on paper. Prior 961, 940. He does have multiple open felonies. Still checking conditions. Willie 157, did you need a second? Headquarters, Willie 142, can you assist us 7 combined?
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0: Liam, that's Sonic that Horse Net.
1: 10-4. Need a 417. Twenty ones for the ROR and the notes.

0: Fifth Avenue and Swerve, what's also on Young Hastings, was at 10:10 p.m.
1: I added Timothy's conditions into the notes. He does have open felonies with no contact with anyone involved in illegal drugs and absence of sobriety.

0: Lamb on 6 on Echo Roscoe Trevor.
1: Lamb on 6 1, go ahead.
0: Lamb on 6 1. Adam Edward Henry 2 7 8 9. Adam Edward Henry 2 7 8 9 will be on the festival on the left side.
1: Thanks.

0: Headquarters line 142, copying us with CMS. We have 919 Lakeside Avenue. Caller advised that a Lila Stanley showed up at his residence and is asking for help. She is hurt and intoxicated, and he's not sure how she got injured. Sam 119, can you assist?
1: Jumper, coming from the P. Agree, and I can replace it. Jumper, thank you.
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1: Go ahead.
0: The patient will be a Lila Stanley, 1011 of 08. She's valid. No wants her paper, showing an address on East Grant Avenue.
1: 10-4.

0: Or 17 Kenny. 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
1: 10-4.

Information on the reckless driver, currently eastbound on West Lincoln, approaching Industrial Drive. Taken in was Boy Boy King 6594. Color advice, the vehicle has been varying speeds, crossing center, unable to maintain lanes. They've been following it so clear. It's going to be a 2025 Hyundai Sonata, registered to a police, showing an address, and I guess they're also getting this one.

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2: Madison Street at center and left attempting.
1: 10-4.
2: Edward 4690, Nora Edward.
1: Can you go with the 28 again?
0: Yeah.

0: headquarters. The time tag is going to be Edward 4690 Nora Edward. Edward 4690 Nora Edward. Time tag 2.
1: 10-4. Break Nora 159, return.
2: Thank
1: you. Running Daniel Veep. He's valid. He has 3 prior OWI. This would be the 4th. Also the 0.02 restriction. No want, not on paper. Just have picture.
2: 10-4, can you check open?
1: 10-4.
0: Well, I want to be 7 hours. All units time.
1: 10-4.
0: Okay, I'm on 13 and a quarter tonight.

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1: 10-4.
2: Copy, John. And that's William Edward 8815, William Edward 8815 out of Wisconsin.

0: not showing that Daniel Weiss is a felon again. Negative felon.
1: Tough work.
2: Same 113, of course.
0: Same 113.
2: 1060, the gunshot case, all of us.
0: 10-4.

0: 正面看看呢？
1: 这个呢？
0: Copy name in house.
1: 个人。
0: The Caitlin C. Simmons. Maybe you can check for open cases. Just looking for more conditions of driving.
1: Over.

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1: 609, go ahead.
2: 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Yep. You can make contact call service, I'll send it over.
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0: Go ahead.
1: Claremont line with Wisconsin, Boy Charles George, 1730. Boy Charles George, 1730.
0: What's that? Disregard. I copy.
1: Or you can change it to Claremont Mobile.
0: 10-4.

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1: Ten four,
0: Elizabeth. 10-4-43, the number comes back to a single open open case for absence of sobriety and not to be in bars.
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0: 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Adam William Tom 4703.
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0: Is Chang the driver?
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0: 10-4, copy is returned.
1: Go ahead.
0: I am showing a valid probation 99, no license issued. He is on paper, felony offender, prior 961, 941, 940.
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0: 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Colored Visor Blue Mazda CX-5 is broken down, hazard on, partially in the roadway. They are working on a tow.
1: 10-4.

0: Headquarters in RL-159, copy, neglect case. 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Staff is concerned about possible neglect of an infant. Mom does not know law enforcement has been called.
1: 10-4.
0: William 161, can you assist?
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0: Headquarters, line 142, copy that, animal case.
1: Go ahead.
0: If you want to start total service with the caller, she's back at the apartment. She hasn't been back inside. Not sure if she knows where the pad is located at.
1: 10-4.

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1: 10-4.
0: I'll be tonight.
1: 10-4.

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0: Can you mark me a route to the Bollingen lot for a potential bait bike activation needed for that as checking now?
1: North crossing near Mill Run Road. Again, wrong lane driver westbound in the eastbound lane, just to Kirk, Minnesota.

0: Dylan, the bike is plotting moving southbound through Bollinger Fields right now.
1: 10-4. I'll be heading that way. I'm on Craig right now.
0: Copy.
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City County and Affairs Information. Call every vehicle can on the airport. Should not see it correct itself, but continued west on a lane only.

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1: Go ahead.
0: I checked the crossing from taxi to the middle road. Nothing located.
1: Six to Comm Center. Go ahead. Be at the corner of Morgan and Stein. Had a male takeoff running from me. He's running cell phone. Have a running cell phone. Do you have a white male, red shirt, black jeans with a
2: Boulevard. It was a bait bike activation and the male took off on foot on 605.
1: Went.
0: Let's see his cell phone.
1: Went. That's my last song.
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0: 155 inquiries. What was the description again?
1: White male, red shirt, baseball cap, and black jean.
0: Okay, thank you. Liam, on 69 headquarters, can I be a possible name for the chicken? Joshua Feller, he was in the area a couple nights ago. Matches that description.

0: William with Party Command, Chris.
1: Go ahead.
0: Bat in custody. I'll be around to the PD.
1: Yeah.

0: He's back here, hanging out behind.
1: 159, I'll check in.
2: Go ahead.
1: Yeah.
2: Copy the Dodge information.
1: Sandy Quarters, copy of 28, Debra, Adam Boy, 4852, the black car, Shaquille O'Neal Lane's in it. Currently heading towards Short Street, higher to see.
2: 10-4.

0: and go check the dog park. 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
1: County 548.
0: 159 to 156. It's going to be a black belt plate, Minnesota, and newer black sedan. Starting with Zebra Adam Boy.
1: HQ O'Neill Lane is going to 99. They don't have eyes on it now. Last seen cell phone from the Dodge.
2: Oh, what?

0: 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Positive with the Minnesota fleet.
1: Not positive. It was blacked out. It didn't look like it had Road America signals next to it, so I'm assuming it's going to be Minnesota.
2: Be the newer style Wisconsin, all blacked out.

0: Headquarters, Boeing 156, copy Prowler. We'll be at 216 Ferry Street. Caller's advising there's a male trying to get into the home and is saying he knows his mother, trying to get him to open the door with money.
1: 34.
0: William 142, can you say?
2: 10-4.
3: I'm at 61 headquarters. Do they have a physical description?
0: We're still trying to get that. He's not able to see what he looks like. Just advising the male's now pounding on the window and that he'll give him money if he opens the door, possibly to come in a vehicle.
1: He's extensive. Okay.
0: Sam 153, can you start that way as well?
3: Sam 1. On our course,
0: 10-4.
4: 159-161, this could be our guy, so just be aware, it can be a short black male, white hoodie, should have some yellow shorts on. 10-4.

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1: Good.
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1: Tyler Cloud will be out with him in the woods east of First Reserve in Michigan. I'm 59. Do you have any reason to think that he was in the vehicle?
3: Yep.

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1: 10-4.
0: 10-4, copy is returned. He's showing possible 99 with Eau Claire and Chippewa. His name is listed as an alias under another name. He's revoked, not on paper, prior 961-940.
1: 10-4, did you say he does have a 99?
0: Possibly. We would have to confirm with card mark for tattoos. His name and date of birth are listed as an alias under another name on a warrant.
1: 10-4, can I get another city unit to the woods to the east of First Reserve in Michigan?
0: 10-4, any unit available to assist at First in Michigan?
1: 143, I can make my way over.
0: 10-4, 143.

0: 142 to units. We had a possible heat signature into the woods. Should be just across from, I think it's county and state. I need an address. Units walking on the sidewalk, shining into a driveway right now. The residents to your left there. Pretty much directly under the drone.
1: Is it going to be on the north side or south side of the residence, Crystal?
0: I can tell from reference from here.

0: So if I'm directly below you, actually trampling you large and kind of walking in.
1: Maybe right in the corner of the house.

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0: 10-4.
2: If you guys aren't seeing anything in that backyard, it might be something else. My view is slightly obstructed by the foliage. Before we walk the house, that's along the, that's along Menominee.
3: Headquarters units, the caller's advising someone's knocking at the door now at 216 Ferry.
2: 156, that's me.
3: 10-4, 10-2, that's send him out.
2: 10-4.
1: One 143-161, you take the Welch path back to where you're at? You can 22.
4: Nora, 171 headquarters.
0: 171.
4: Has EMS been requested?
0: 10-4, they're en route.
4: 10-4. Have you name and health?
0: Go ahead.
4: Female is Kristen Swanson, 10-6-1986, 10-6-1986, conscious and alert. Head injury, or complaining of a head injury.
0: 10-4.

0: 7-1-2-2-6. This is the vehicle that was involved in the earlier out checking at that residence.
1: 10-4, I got the 28th right here. 156 headquarters, Wisconsin 28, it'll be Zebra Adam Boy 8529. Zebra Adam Boy 8529.
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0: Erwin Kidman. Of course, you might have to look up Pearls and Cases under Kristen Ken Golden, King Victor Edward.
1: Number four.

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1: What?
0: Hey, a subject that just came out of the woodline. I think it might be Race Street, the one between Doododge and Loaded Coat. Wearing white pants.
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0: Currently walking towards Menominee.
3: Headquarters William, correct the NOR 159 negative open cases for Kristen under either name.
0: So, 42-143, I lost connection to the drone and it started to return. I don't have visual. I'm going to try and get it back. In contact.

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1: Headquarters, Ben 113, Copio, how are they?
0: Good.
1: Copio reference 4637 at Southridge Course. Caller advises it occurred at 1:36 a.m. and believes some a male was trying to steal his vehicle.
0: Time for giving the time difference, I can advise.
1: Simply. We still have him on the line. Do you want us to transfer him out?

0: Law enforcement headquarters, drone has been returned.
1: Copy, drone returned.
2: Bentley 156 headquarters, can we get a phone number for the owner of the vehicle and the note?
1: 10-4.

0: Negative 561, your return. 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

0: 561.
1: Claremont and the ramp to get on 53 southbound with Wisconsin, Adam Victor Zebra 6364. Adam Victor Zebra 6364. And correction, it'll be Claremont and the ramp to jump on the

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2: 167 headquarters, you can make me primary.
0: 10-4. Sounds like the mail may have left at this time, so concerning. Headquarters, line 157.
2: Good.
0: Callers advise the mail left, wishing to cancel. I have not assigned a case number yet. Did you want me to just cancel this out?
2: Sounds right. You can just call it out.
0: Sounds right.

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0: 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Caller advised that there are people screaming and hollering all night, loud music.
1: 10-4, over.
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0: 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I believe it will be apartment 105. Callie Rice, the downstairs neighbor, has been yelling at his girlfriend.
1: Oh.
0: No, 143, can you assist?

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0: Last name Adam Robert Noir, Ocean Lincoln David, first name Joseph Thomas Filling, middle J. John, date of birth 4/16/2004, 04/16/2004.
1: Thank you.

0: units responding to 610 Gray Street. Caller advises this is an ongoing issue the past few days. They had advised their landlord of problems and they told them to call 911 next time it happens. Just yelling, nothing physical, I believe. And caller can let you into the building.
1: Sure.
2: No, 143 is clear.
0: 10-4, great. Sam, 155, your return.
1: You can just add the notes. I'll be 10-8.
0: 10-4.

0: 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I'm gonna be waiting on like the healthiest client for you.
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1: Correct.
0: We'll be at North Crossing in Jeffers Road, a female standing on the north side of the roadway, just staring at the road.
1: Devil.
0: William, 156, can you assist?
1: Headquarters. 157 headquarters, I can advise.
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0: Class name spelling, William, Young, David, Robert, Adam, versus Richard Common, Middle J. John, 1-1883, 011893.
1: Send forth.

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0: Richard's no license issued. No loss on paper.
2: Correct.

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0: Headquarters, William 156, copy the servant.
1: Lord.
0: Caller's advising they can cure approximately 20 people outside yelling, possibly fighting, never saw them, just hearing them.
1: 10-4.
0: Now advising the yelling has stopped. Break. William 161, can you assist?
2: No, 40, you can work the primary.
1: 157, no, 156. I'm clearing here. You can 22.
0: Headquarters, copy.

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1: Copy, 2007 7th Street.
0: I want to preserve my closing spot, please.
1: 10-4.

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1: For copy the return.
0: Good.
1: Comes back valid on a Hyundai Sonata to a Madison Trabayes out of Menominee in the month.
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0: Milan Jones, date of birth is February 27th, 2004.
1: Ten four, break, William 157, your return. Status is valid, no wants a paper. Headquarters William 161, did you have the spelling of the male's first name?
0: In Adam, James, Union, Adam, Nora.
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0: 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Adam X-ray, 3555, AXX, 3555. I'll be 10-2.
1: 10-4.

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0: Can you head over to Marie Hall? 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I think she may be intoxicated. She can't tell me where she's at. She called 911 a couple times, tried to give her the non-emergency number, and she forgot it and called again. Sounds like she locked out there. Her boyfriend's to do it in.
1: 10-4, I'll be in Marie Hall.
0: Tavern.

0: her information is absolutely not, but she has made mention towards the end that she's going to call the non-emergency number tomorrow to report her bicycle stolen. I'm not sure if this is something you want to deal with tonight.
1: 10-4, I'm 10-2 in contact.
0: Never.

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0: Last name, Gonzalez, face to Zeke. George, Ocean, Nora. Zebra, Adam, Lincoln, Edward. Zebra, space, Tom, Zebra, Ida, Charles. First name, Maya. Mary, Ida, Young, Adam. Middle initial, E, Edward. 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It'll be a female. Unknown race.

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0: person for the Broncos, Adam Lincoln Williams, 6'9". Adam Lincoln Williams, 79, 6'9", break for a second.
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1: 10-4.
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0: 416. 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
0: Nora 154, can you go ahead again?
1: 10-4, can you go ahead with my case number?
0: 10-4, that'll be 15267, 15267.
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0: Date of birth is going to be 11-24-1961. 11-24-61, if you can run them out of California and Minnesota.
1: 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Does he have a middle name or initial?
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0: Robert returns expired to Wisconsin. I'm not getting him to return to Minnesota or to California. No wants, no paper. Fire 961, and if you need his middle initial, the N is in NOAA.
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0: Brooklyn's returning revoked, showing one prior OAR. This would be second. It is criminal. No wants, no paper. She is a felon, prior 961-940. IID is required, also a .02 restriction. Felony offender with 940, 941, and 961.
1: 10-4, we're 10-2 here.
0: 10-4.

Paramedic 10, Eau Claire PD, EMS 8 Alpha responsive, the intersection of Mars Avenue and Piedmont Road. EMS 8 Alpha response for a fall on the sidewalk. Medic 10 respond and Eau Claire Fire.

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0: 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Adam Victor Zebra 6364.
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question, Mike 6, Charlie responds for a fall at 20 Sawgrass, 2451 Sawgrass, number 48. Charlie responds fall, Alton Rescue Medic 6, L25.

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1: 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Adam Robert King 5650.
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1: 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Adam Paul Frank, 1192.
0: Repeat.
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2: 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Headquarters unit 22.
0: What?
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0: 10-4, one more, please.
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0: 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I'm sorry, Nathaniel.

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0: 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He can handle it. I'll be 10-8.

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0: 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I'll be in route there.
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2: Five 32 kind of cabin traffic. North Hastings at Berks with out of town like a 5-4 out of town like a 54-15.

0: 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I'm not finding a Laura Ryder in house.
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1: 10-4, I'll be out there at State in Washington.

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0: 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She does have that as part of her probation.
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I have a moment to stop on my traffic stop, taking somebody into custody for 99. I'm at Campus Road in 312.

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0: 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Parents are visiting, and Dad, who has been possibly drinking today, left about an hour ago without his phone or wallet and has not returned.

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0: 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They have Vine Street all torn up right now, so you're better off coming in off of Preston for Mobile.
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0: That's 43. That's going to be Nathaniel Boyette, and he is now leaving northbound on Preston to try to get around here.
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0: I'm going to be 1000 Galloway. I'm in the gravel lot behind the Banbury building with Wisconsin 28. Adam Henry Frank, 9244. Adam Henry Frank, 9244.
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0: City County Campus Unit, seeing a residential hold-up alarm at 3211 McElroy Street. 3211 McElroy Street crosses a Weaver and McElroy Court. Residential hold-up alarm, City County Campus, clear at 1158.
1: Yeah, 5-3.
0: 10-4.

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0: 900 Galloway with Wisconsin 28, Adam John William, 8019. Adam John William, 8019.
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0: 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I'll be clear of the jail and out of headquarters and property.
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0: Headquarters Unit 213, can you copy a traffic hazard? See, Claremont Avenue to Highway 53 southbound ramp, a wooden dresser on the ramp.
1: 10-4.
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Running Eric Bradley, Bart, born in 79, returns revoked driving status, showing one prior OAR, this would be second. It is criminal, no wants, no paper.

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0: Nora 121 headquarters, copy traffic stop.
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0: North crossing in Mercury with Wisconsin 28, Adam Young Paul 7392. Adam Young Paul 7392.
1: 10-4.

Victor 5F96. Call is stating the negative line several times, driving erratically and swerving. Call is worried the driver is intoxicated. Make your own case. Officer clear at 1310.

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0: Oklahoma City, Engine 10, Truck 8, Engine 9, Engine 2, Medic 10, Battalion 1, Chief 2 for structure fire, 1810 Galloway Street, 2810 Galloway Street, crossings of Moore Street and Putnam Street, structure fire, Engine 10, Truck 8, Engine 9, Engine 2, Medic 10, Battalion 1, Chief 2 on fire main.
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0: Do we know if it's that building on 1720 Galloway? I just drove past there. I believe they're sandusking.
1: That is probably what it's going to be. They did not see any flames, just a lot of smoke. I'm not seeing anything on camera.

0: 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Of course, I copy the notes. I'm Kenny.
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2: 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Same traffic.
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1: Yes.
0: It's Park Tower Apartments on the 5th floor. Male, intoxicated, making threats.
1: No.
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0: 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Felony offender is 940-961 and does have a 1096 bolo.
1: Okay, well, we're not in contact yet. We're
0: 10-4.

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0: Headquarters, Channel 16, sir. We had a crash on Claremont and London Road, originally started as a county call. 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
0: Claremont Rudolph, Scott for repair, please. Mary Wall, I'm getting headquarters. 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

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We have a Delta response for testing at 138 10th Street West, Unit 109, 138 10th Street West, Unit 109.

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1: Yeah, the Ram 2 River Prairie from 53 northbound with Adam X-ray, Paul 2675. 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
0: 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Has a history of drinking.
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0: Kenneth Mink. Last name should be Mary Ida Nora Charles King.

0: 532, go ahead.
1: Tower in Peterson. Hey, Michigan. 28-6, North Charles Mary, 08. 6, North Charles Mary, 08, out of Michigan.
0: Go on.
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1: 431 and the suspect from the burglary at 313 westbound. Myself and 555 are now.

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0: 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Adam Henry Paul 4378.
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0: Happened at the Day Resource Center. Caller stating that staff member threatened the caller. You can make contact teleservice with them.
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0: Stand by on that one. 25 headquarters.
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0: I see he wants to be contacted teleservice. If you want to stay there for 135, I'll do a little hard shift change coming up here.
2: 10-4.
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0: 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Go ahead.
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1: William 117, Sniper, anything you center cross?
0: Sniper. Headquarters, William 117, do you want a second for that? The caller did advise that they looked at the residence and the mother is not located there.
1: Negative, I'll be out of teleservice.
0: Stand for.

This is the guy who came to see us, had a non-traffic complaint in last lane 12. Going westbound, just now coming into Altoona, so I realized the white box truck was all over the roadway. In our case.

0: Oui, ça me dit d'accord.
1: Ouais.
0: Yeah, we can hold the caller. Do you advise who's still at the residence?

0: Packers, William 117. The phone number attached for the caller should be correct. We also have previous history with that same phone number and caller.
1: Yeah, Barr, thanks for checking.

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1: One 406 to 7:42.
0: 10-4.
2: There's usually one in these drawers next to the thing. If there's none in there, there should be one in another one. Hey, there it is.

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1: Yeah.
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0: In front of the airport on Star Avenue, Wisconsin 28, Union Frank 7138. 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
0: We'll be at the property along the long middle school by the fence line. Caller seeing, there's a female named Shelly Stelter that is located there.
1: Well,
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0: About the Star Avenue by Marcia Clinic, male inside a vehicle, stated he has a lot of bad things going on and seems upset. Prevalent. Nora 121, can you assist?
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0: 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I'll be stepping out at 2220 Orchard Place. I can advise in a second, though.
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0: NORA 121 headquarters, I'm 1060. The caller indicate where this vehicle was parked.
1: Should be in the parking lot area.
0: I'm 23. I'm not located anything. I'll check the area.

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0: 115, the Carthian, called out the police service. And I sent an address. I'll be stepping on that in my follow-up. 10-2.
1: That's fine.

Headquarters, UNS 135, copy harassment case. 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
1: 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Headquarters William 117, copy a disturbance.
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1: 2650 Mercantile Drive at the House of Hope. Caller stating there's two people that are currently trying to steal a bicycle.
3: 10-4.
1: William 164, can you assist?
0: 10-4.
4: William 152 at Crazy, you can assign me as primary. I'll be in route.
1: 10-4.
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0: 1049 West Claremont Avenue at the RCU, motion detected.
1: 1049.
0: Sam 153, can you say?
2: 1049. Sam 153, headquarters, I can assist in on 23.
0: 10-4, Sam 153, you can disregard.
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2: Is going to
1: hit. No.

0: This is William 152, copy initial. One of the suspects has in-house flags for 1096 and also history with another male that might be potentially the other suspect, in-house flags for being combative and known to carry weapons.
1: And we're in contact with you.

0: Holding 164 copy, return. No ones, he is on parole. Felon, prior 948, 941, 961.
1: 10-4, I apologize if I missed it. You have Elizabeth's return as well.
0: Stand by.

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Headquarters William 164, copy additional. The mail that the call is for should be sitting in front of the by the porch. Caller stating that no one is supposed to be down there. It's gonna be a male, black, shorter hair,

Truck Works Memorial 159. Copy, a unknown alarm. 1727 Western Ave at the Northside Pet Hospital. Caller is stating that the alarm was going off. I'm sure why exactly.

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1: For what?
0: I'm stepping out at 2nd Ave, or 2nd Street.
1: 10-4.
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0: 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I see somebody sitting there.

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0: 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It will be apartment number 1.
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0: Sam 63, can you sit?
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0: 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Did anybody check McDonough Park?
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0: 25 to 166 or 147. Did somebody meet with the caller?
1: 147, I'm at the residence now. 166, if you want to head over here.
2: 10-4.
0: If you guys could get any info on friends in the area that they could be